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3: From the Cromwell Media Nashville Weather Center, for Juneteenth, mostly sunny with a high near 85, north wind around 5 miles per hour. Friday night, partly cloudy with a low around 64. Saturday, mostly sunny and warmer with a high near 89. Saturday night, partly cloudy with a low around 69.
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4: From the Cromwell Media Nashville Weather Center, Juneteenth will be mostly sunny with a high near 85. North wind 5 to 10 miles per hour. Friday night, patchy fog after 5 a.m. and mostly cloudy with a low around 64. Saturday, patchy fog before 7 a.m., then mostly sunny with a high near 89.
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4: From the Cromwell Media Nashville Weather Center, Juneteenth will be mostly sunny with a high near 85. North wind at 5 to 10 miles per hour. Friday night, patchy fog after 5 a.m. with a low around 64. Saturday, patchy fog before 7 a.m. Then mostly sunny with a high near 89. Saturday night, partly cloudy with a low around 69.
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4: From the Cromwell Media Nashville Weather Center, Juneteenth will be mostly sunny with a high near 85 and a north wind at 5 to 10 miles per hour. Friday night, patchy fog develops after 5 a.m. with a low around 64. Saturday morning has patchy fog before 7 a.m., then mostly sunny with a high near 89. Saturday night is partly cloudy with a low around 69.
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1: From the Cromwell Media Nashville Weather Center, Juneteenth will be mostly sunny with a high near 85 and north winds 5 to 10 miles per hour. Friday night brings patchy fog after 5 a.m., mostly cloudy, and a low around 64. Saturday has patchy fog before 7 a.m., then mostly sunny with a high near 89. Saturday night is partly cloudy with a low around 69.
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3: From the Cromwell Media Nashville Weather Center, Juneteenth will be mostly sunny with a high near 86. North wind around 5 miles per hour. Friday night turns mostly cloudy with a low around 64. Saturday sees partly sunny skies becoming sunny, high near 90. Saturday night mostly clear, low around 69.
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4: From the Cromwell Media Nashville Weather Center, Juneteenth will be mostly sunny with a high near 86 and a north wind around 5 miles per hour. Friday night brings mostly cloudy skies with a low around 64. Saturday turns partly sunny, then sunny with a high near 90 and a light east wind. Saturday night is mostly clear with a low around 69.
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4: From the Cromwell Media Nashville Weather Center, Juneteenth will be mostly sunny with a high near 86, north wind around 5 miles per hour. Friday night, mostly cloudy with a low around 64. Saturday, partly sunny, then becoming sunny with a high near 90. Saturday night, mostly clear with a low around 69.
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0: 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I gotta have faith, faith, faith.
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4: From the Cromwell Media Nashville Weather Center, Juneteenth will be mostly sunny with a high near 86. North wind around 5 miles per hour. Friday night, mostly cloudy with a low around 64. Saturday turns partly sunny, then sunny, reaching near 90. East wind around 5 miles per hour.
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1: From the Cromwell Media Nashville Weather Center, Juneteenth will be mostly sunny with a high near 86. North wind around 5 miles per hour. Friday night, mostly cloudy with a low around 64. Saturday, partly sunny turning sunny, high near 90. Saturday night, mostly clear, low around 69.
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0: You know, I do. I stream it. You know, it's the music I want to hear at work on my computer. It's awesome. That's the station. All day, every day. We love it. You know, it's just never boring. It's the music I want to hear.
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0: Totally Hits 93.3 is the Woody and Jim Show. Whether you know it or not, we're big supporters of the Nashville Humane Association, celebrating their 80th birthday. And yesterday they kicked off their 80 for 80 fundraiser, trying to raise $80,000 to mark their 80th year. And they're over halfway there. They're up to $50,000 so far. So good job, people. Yeah, we went out yesterday. We had a good time. They said, hey, you want to come play with some puppies? We said, okay.
1: Yep, we hosted a Facebook Live with Nashville Humane with two puppies named after barbecue sauce. Yeah,
0: Stubbs and Sweet Baby Ray. It's like there's no more Nashville names for puppies than that.
1: They're adorable.
0: And it's funny because, you know, after we were done, I was texting my girlfriend on the way home and saying like, oh, yeah, we're on the NHA Facebook page. And she said, okay, I'll check it out. Then I got home. She goes, I didn't see it. I said, no, it's the Nashville Humane Association Facebook page. Oh, because I did a voice to text because I couldn't pick up the phone on the way home.
1: Okay.
0: So it changed NHA to NHL, apparently.
1: Oh,
0: so
1: she thought we were on the hockey league website.
0: All I saw were highlights from the Stanley Cup. And I said, and then I thought, well, maybe you were doing a fundraiser with the Predators or something. So I looked again and I didn't see it.
1: Here's the Stanley Cup. Here's a random video of Woody and Jim in Nashville holding dogs.
0: Holding puppies. But yeah, if you want to make a donation, all the great work they do all year long with the Nashville Humane Association, go to nashvillehumane.org.
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0: Hey, it's Woody and Jim. Nashville, here's a quick question.
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3: From the Cromwell Media Nashville Weather Center, Juneteenth will be mostly sunny with a high near 86 and a north-northwest wind around 5 miles per hour. Tonight, expect mostly cloudy skies with a low near 64. Saturday will be partly sunny, then sunny with a high near 90. Saturday night will be mostly clear with a low near 69.
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0: 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Also find us at 95.1 in Murfreesboro. Posted that us on Facebook. There's a zombie apocalypse. What restaurant are you going to go hide in?
1: Yeah.
0: To avoid the zombies.
1: And why?
0: Yeah. And once again, we are joined by somebody who's gone on to do some very successful things after they left the Woody and Jim show. We have Gina on the line. So what restaurant would you go to?
2: Okay, so if we're talking like fast food, I would do Cookout because they have a big variety of a restaurant. Like you can get quesadillas or corn dogs or burgers.
0: That's right. They do have a big variety in it and a fairly inexpensive menu, even though price would be no object if you're stuck in there avoiding the zombies.
2: Right, yeah, very affordable. Yeah.
0: If you're trying to escape the zombies and save a few dollars.
2: Yes, exactly. Why not? Yeah, good food and cheap prices. And then if it was like a sit-down restaurant, Texas Roadhouse, that's my fave. Love those rolls and the butter. And the steaks, of course. And then the Cheesecake Factory as well, because they have a huge menu too.
1: Okay, so your choices really are dictated on, I will have a variety of things to eat.
0: Yes.
1: Because I'm going to be here a while.
2: Yeah, you don't know how long you're going to have to write it out. So, like, I get really tired of food quickly. So I'm like, well, I can't just eat, like, chicken all day and be a Chick-fil-A.
0: Yeah, that's true.
2: So, yeah, I need a place where I can have options.
0: Plus, Texas Roadhouse has a bar area with TVs, so if there's any kind of zombie apocalypse sporting events, you could check out.
2: Yes, and they have delicious drink options, too. So I could have a margarita or a daiquiri. Like, the options are endless.
0: Yes. You've thought this through. Well done.
1: There's also some other responses on Facebook. Justin said, the Costco food court, because then he'd have access to all the other food in Costco.
0: Oh, you can, you know, rip up on this cases and have like 575, you know, jalapeno poppers.
2: Yeah, that's a good one.
1: I think it's kind of cheating a little bit because it's not really a restaurant. It's a store that happens to sell some food.
0: Right.
2: Like, I agree.
1: I mean, yeah, but I mean, I think we would all choose that.
0: Yeah.
1: Then you choose Walmart because there's a Subway in the front. You know what I mean?
2: Oh, yeah. Good point.
0: I don't know. I don't know if I'd rather go to Subway or face the zombies.
1: Isn't that the same thing?
0: So instead of eat fresh, it's eat flesh. Oh, my God. There's the comedy, you guys. We'll laugh our way through the apocalypse.
1: So, Gina, how are you and how's Paisley the baby?
2: They're both good. She turns 6 months tomorrow.
0: Wow.
2: So, I know, time is flying. It's crazy. But, yeah, we're both doing really good.
0: Good deal.
1: Any milestones she's hit lately, like where she started to do something new?
2: She is, like, almost crawling, which is just wild.
1: Wow.
2: She can sit up. We're feeding her solids, you know, day by day. Tomorrow we're going to go to Texas Roadhouse and get a steak for her. And, well, you know, she'll just, like, suck the blood. So she's clearly a zombie, too. She's, like, starting to communicate a little bit, and she's starting to, like, reach and like, well, more so like lean if she wants you. But yeah, every day it seems like she's learning something new. So it's just been so fun. She's so fun.
0: Very cool.
1: Oh, that's exciting.
0: That's so great.
1: Well, we miss you, and we're just so proud to have alumni come back and visit the show.
0: Yeah.
2: I miss you guys so much too.
0: And when you go to Texas Roadhouse, you know, hopefully the zombie apocalypse won't break out. But if it does, you'll be all set.
2: Yeah. I mean, thank God we'll be in the place to go if it happens.
0: Right.
1: Gina, take care. We love you, miss you, and you have a great time celebrating Paisley's half birthday.
2: Thank you. Love and miss you guys, too.
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0: Hey, it's Woody and Jim. Nashville, here's a quick question.
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1: Well, if you are of the iPhone persuasion, and you're thinking, well, I'll get a phone next year. Might want to think about that, because Tim Cook, the guy who is about to finish running Apple, said the prices are going to go up.
0: They rarely go down.
1: Yeah, they've kind of held the line for a little while, but yeah. It could cost $300 more.
0: Wow.
1: Because there's a shortage of RAM, memory for like all computers and electronic devices. So it's pushing the cost of everything up. So you might want to go get your new phone now.
0: Most Apple people just say, shut up and take my money.
1: I don't care. Money is no object.
0: Jelly Roll getting a divorce from Bunny XO. And I guess he said on stage for the first time that he never cheated. Nobody cheated on anybody. And she said on her podcast, even though they're getting a divorce, that they're going to have a baby together. Which is usually kind of opposite of what you do.
1: Yeah. Did they say, like, she's already pregnant?
0: They're planning on having a baby together. So it wasn't like something that was already planted.
1: That is highly unusual.
0: It is.
1: Wow. So,
0: well, if it makes them happy, good for them.
1: Yep. Toy Story 5 hits theaters today.
0: Woo!
1: And it is officially the franchise's lowest rated movie ever.
0: Great.
1: But it's 93% fresh on Rotten Tomatoes.
0: Right.
1: It's only the fact that other Toy Story movies have had
0: even
1: ratings
0: better.
1: Even higher. Actually, I haven't watched a whole lot because I plan on going to see it and I don't want to be tarnished by other people's reviews.
0: Right, have a predetermined attitude going in.
1: In general, I'm hearing it's really good. And it's a return to the great Toy Story movies.
0: I love it. That's very cool. There's three things you want to know this morning with Woody and Jim. Totally Hits 93.3, 95.1 in Murfreesboro.

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0: Molly and Jim in the Morning. Totally Hits 93.3. Also find us at 95.1 in Murfreesboro. Juneteenth today. Also Father's Day weekend coming up. And if you want to kick things off tonight, I will hope you will join me tonight. Going to be at Seasons Party Bar in the Clarion Inn in Murfreesboro, right off of I-24, having a VIP karaoke party tonight.
1: It's got your name on it. It's Woody's Karaoke Dance Party.
0: That's right. I put my name on it, so if it fails miserably, I am the one to blame.
1: No, it's a seal of approval.
0: Yes. DJ Jazzy is going to be there playing music, and of course, we'll all be doing some singing and some dancing. Be playing some gender wars, too. Going to bring up some questions.
1: Going to do it live.
0: Do it live and right in front of you with a microphone. So
1: everybody who's ever said, well, that game is easy.
0: Yeah.
1: I would kick butt playing that game, but you never played. You have your chance tonight.
0: That's right. Coming out and prove it. And, you know, maybe you'll be, you know, given courage by alcohol.
1: I hope so. Yes. It'll make it a little more interesting. Usually people are just on coffee when they play it here.
0: Yeah. 7 to 10 is when it happens tonight. If you can log on to the Woody Wood Facebook page, you can see a little flyer about it. And if you get your tickets now, if you pre-buy your tickets while supplies last, we'll set you up with the VIP upgrade.
1: All right.
0: Yeah, so it's
1: $15. You save a few bucks, right?
0: $15 in advance and $20 at the door tonight. Starts at 7 o'clock. My son Jeff, his wife Chris, and my grandkids are going to be coming out there. So
1: your grandkids love karaoke.
0: Oh yeah. My
1: they're going to be in their element.
0: Yeah, my grandson Ollie does, you know, Four Non Blondes. I went to the
1: road and I come amazing. Outside. He's a child. He's doing that classic. Well, who would know?
0: A
1: relative of Woody, one of his descendants,
0: is also very loud.
1: Would be sort of wild and fun.
0: Yeah, so it should be fun at Seasons. It's in the Clarion Inn right there on Old Fort Parkway. It starts at 7 o'clock till 10 tonight, and we'll hope to see you there for karaoke and fun.
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3: From the Cromwell Media Nashville Weather Center, Juneteenth will be mostly sunny with a high near 86. Winds from the north-northwest around 5 miles per hour. Tonight, expect mostly cloudy skies and a low near 64. Saturday turns partly sunny then sunny, reaching a high near 90. Saturday night will be mostly clear with a low around 69.
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1: Hey, feeling good, like I should. Winning double walk around the neighborhood.
0: I really love this story. A guy in Thailand named Niall. He is just a kind person, and he would always feed street dogs. Of course, there's lots of street dogs in Thailand.
2: I bet.
0: You know, and so he would always be kind enough to stop and feed them. And one particular puppy, who he nicknamed Snickers, he would feed Snickers, and then she would run off and come back and bring him a gift as a way of saying thank you for giving me food. And it would be gifts like an old flip-flop, or part of a broken toy, or a box that she found somewhere. It was just whatever, just as
2: some
0: a gift.
2: Some random thing.
0: Yeah, so this is what humans like. So,
2: right?
0: And so this went on for a while, and eventually it inspired him to have a dog rescue. He calls it Happy Doggo, and he befriended Snickers and actually brought Snickers into his rescue community.
2: Oh, that's so cool.
0: Yeah, trying to find her forever home, but also giving her her own toys for the first time and letting her relax and be a dog, because I guess street dogs, they can't really relax or play because
2: right.
0: they're just busy, you know, trying to avoid being hit by trucks and stuff like that. And just
2: scrounging for something to eat.
0: Yeah, yeah. So now the Snickers can relax and just be a dog.
2: Oh, that's awesome.
0: It's really cool.
2: Looking at the picture, seeing this dog with like a flip-flop in its mouth. like, here you go.
0: Here's a gift. I know that's what you humans like. Here you go.
2: Oh, that's great. You gotta see it. If you want to see it, you can go to the Totally Hits 93.3 or Woody and Jim Facebook page, or you can go to our website, totallyhitsnashville.com.

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Hey there, it's the Woody and Jim Show, Totally Hits, 93.3. Coming up next Tuesday, of course, at Ascend Amphitheater, it's going to be the Yacht Rock Symphony Review with Ambrosia, a bunch of other folks. You can win free tickets playing Gender Wars. We do it

0: 720 and 820. If you'd like to be part of that carnival, you can text us your info, 615-553-0933. And now back to the song already in progress.
1: Hey, did you hear they're doing like four lawn seats for $99 for the Yacht Rock Symphony? Yeah, I saw there was a special.
0: Wow.
1: So if you don't win them,
0: all right. Sounds great. Save yourself some money.
1: Right.
0: And now back to the Bee Gees, already in progress.
1: Did you catch that? There was some people yelling in the background. Oh, it's just people singing.
0: Yeah.
1: Oh.
0: They're falsetto yelling, which all I believe is their greatest hits album.
1: Hey, you know the microphones are on.
0: Oh, that's right.
1: Oh, man.
0: I need to learn how to work that on-off, but...
1: Could have figured this job out sometime.
0: It's been fun, though.

0: 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It's the Woody and Jim Show. We got that Friday thing going on. Normally, we'll play a little game where we tell you a story, and then you have to guess if it happened in Tennessee or in Florida. But I'll go ahead and tell you, this happened in Florida.
1: Okay. But
0: this woman is my hero. Okay, this woman was arrested for sneaking into her ex's apartment about once a week.
1: Okay.
0: And slightly rearranging his furniture. And the guy thought he was losing his mind.
1: Oh my gosh, that's so devious.
0: It's so perfect.
1: It's so subtle. It's beautiful.
0: Just slightly put things askew in his. And this reminds of a program director we had a few years ago in radio, a guy named Brian, who was super OCD.
1: He was. I mean, it's not like he was, you know, like hospitalized,
0: no,
1: you know, that kind of super OCD.
0: But everything had to be in its place and in the right order.
1: It was important.
0: Yeah. And if there was like, he would line up pencils on his desk that would all have to be lined perfectly.
1: In the same length.
0: Yeah. And he had pillows on his couch that all the design fabric had to be pointing in a certain way. Right. And when he would leave his office unlocked, we would just go in there and start moving things just a little bit.
1: Picture frame on the wall.
0: To drive him crazy.
1: Tilt about 2 degrees clockwise.
0: Sure. Somebody has a mental illness like that. Have fun with it. And it's not dangerous, but it's fun.
1: God will confront us when we die for having done that.
0: Yeah.
1: And let's talk about that thing you did to Brian's office.
0: Yeah.
1: And we will have to pay. Probably not a ton, but some.
0: Yeah, we'll have to spend like a weekend in purgatory
1: or
0: something
1: evil
0: like that. Yeah, yeah.
1: And we did. To Brian, who had to have it so.
0: I mean, but you know, God's got a sense of humor.
1: Yeah.
0: He laughed about that.
1: Yeah,
0: the world. He obviously has a sense of humor. And a dark one at that.
1: He's like, you shouldn't have done that, but hey, we all done.
0: Yeah, that was pretty funny. There you go. High five, guy. Good job.
2: Up next, three things you want to know.
1: The feds have arrested comedian Carlos Mencia. Tell you why, coming up with three things you want to know next.
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0: The Soccer World Cup continues. USA going to be taking on Australia. It happens at 2 o'clock this afternoon. If you want to watch it for free, you can watch it on Fox 17.
1: Excellent.
0: 2 o'clock this afternoon.
1: USA.
0: Yay!
1: So Carlos Mencia, the comedian, has been arrested and charged with 12 felony tax counts for not reporting $8.7 million worth of income. Here's an interesting piece of audio from his 2007 special in which he talked about taxes.
10: Maybe I'm different, but I believe that taxes are a good thing because they're the only reason that keeps us from becoming a third world country.
1: So, he believes that taxes are a good thing.
0: But not for him.
1: For you, yeah, but
0: you,
1: not him.
0: You should pay your taxes. I'm not, but you should.
1: Okay.
0: Yeah, how? Yeah, he's, of course, he has the reputation of stealing jokes from people. So I wonder who wrote that for him. Maybe he didn't read it ahead of time. Hey, somebody just handed me this joke somebody else wrote. Hey, talking about your tax dollars at work, of course, the $14 million they spent to repaint the bottom of the Lincoln Memorial reflective pool.
1: Right.
0: I guess it's full of algae now, so it's kind of green. It was blue, but now the blue paint from the bottom is starting to chip.
1: It started to
0: chip away. It's peeling away.
1: It's like the outside layer of an onion.
0: Yeah.
1: I saw somebody a worker was pulling this it was a lot. I don't know what kind of warranty they got on that, but yeah. I hope this company is good for it. Go back and fix it.
0: No kidding. There's three things you want to know this morning with Woody and Jim. Totally Hits 93.3, 95.1 at Murfreesboro.

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0: Woody and Jim in the Morning, Totally Hits 93.3, a wonderful song about two people desperately trying to cheat on each other, yet they found out they cheated on each other with each other. Wow, a typical American love story. It kind of reminds you of the whole thing going on right now with Jelly Roll and his wife, Bunny XO. And of course, they've been married together for 10 years. They announced getting divorced. But now, she was on her podcast yesterday. She got a podcast, and she said that even though they're getting divorced, they're still going to try to have a baby together, which is kind of opposite of what most people do when they get a divorce. So I'm expecting sometime in the near future that Jelly Roll and Bunny XO will do their own version of the Pina Colada song. Well, they will get caught in the rain. And they love the taste of champagne. Hey, we're going to play Gender Wars next.
1: From the Cromwell Media Nashville Weather Center, tonight will be mostly cloudy with a low around 64. Saturday turns sunny with a high near 90. Sunday brings a chance of showers and thunderstorms after midday with a high near 91.
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0: 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For the ladies, we have Denise on the line. Hello, Denise.
1: Good morning.
0: Good morning. And we had a guy lined up, but they hung up. So Jim has bravely volunteered to take Denise on. I think the guy we had got scared because he heard you were playing.
2: Denise,
1: that's right.
2: You're too intimidating.
0: Yes.
2: And I pinky promise that I did not see any of the questions or answers ahead of time.
1: Yeah, sure.
2: All right.
0: I love your suspicion. Okay.
2: Here's a warm-up question for you, Denise, so we can get to know you a little bit and get you limbered up for the game. Tell us a smell that triggers memories for you.
1: I'd say honeysuckle. It reminds me of summertime when I was a kid, growing up, playing with all the neighborhood kids.
0: Oh, yeah.
2: Oh, that's a great memory.
0: Those were the good days when you just didn't come home till the streetlights came on.
2: The smell that triggers memories for me is not a good one. It's sawdust. And it does is remind me of when kids threw up in school and the janitor would throw sawdust on top of it. Trust me, working in the garage with the saw does not conjure good things.
0: Wow. Okay, we both start with a multiple choice question. Here we go. Denise, does Ping make equipment for baseball, hockey, or golf?
1: Golf
0: is right. Good start. Okay, Jim, multiple choice. Mm-hmm. Is Love is Blind a dating reality show that you find on Hulu, HBO Max, or Netflix?
2: I don't watch it.
0: That's because you're a good person.
2: I'm going to say Netflix.
0: Is right. Netflix is right. Okay.
2: Oh, my God. That was totally a guess.
0: Okay. Jim tied it up. Denise, Christian Bale, Robert Pattinson, and Ben Affleck have all played what DC superhero?
1: I am Batman.
0: Oh, look at that.
2: We got
0: look
2: an at you go. Too.
0: All right, good job. Okay, Jim, Sandra Bullock starred in how many Miss Congeniality movies?
2: Oh, gosh. When there's more than one, I stop seeing them after a while.
0: That's also because you're a good person.
2: I love the first one. I'll say it's three.
0: No, only two. Only two.
2: I figured there was one I just ignored.
0: Okay. You have a 2-1 lead there, Denise. If you get this one right, there's no way Jim can catch up, okay?
1: All right.
0: Peyton Manning is seen in TV ads for what brand of beer?
1: Oh, gosh. Bud Light?
0: Yes, Bud Light.
2: Wow,
0: look at that.
2: Man, you just pulled a rabbit out of the hat there. Wild guess paid off.
0: Well done. We got passes for you to check out Ambrosia and a bunch of other folks at the Yacht Rock Symphony at the Synth Amphitheater.
2: Yeah, next week.
0: It's going to be fun.
2: Nice job.
0: All right. Thanks for playing Gender Wars with Woody and Jim on Totally Hits 93.3.

0: 95.1 at Murfreesboro, totally hits. 93.3, it's the Woody and Jim Show. Another round of Gender Wars coming up just after 8 o'clock. If you would like to play, you can holler at us. 615-553-0933. 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We're going to be having a karaoke VIP party, and also you can play Gender Wars live. Win yourself some prizes, perhaps.
1: Be fun.
0: Yeah.
1: Tonight at 7. Yeah. Now you have weekend plans.
0: Yeah, there you go. $20 gets you in the door. Of course, there'll be music, there'll be dancing, there'll be singing, and there'll be Gender Wars tonight.

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Posted this on the Woody and Jim Facebook page. It's Father's Day Sunday. What did your dad always yell about? We got some of your responses. We'll share some of the best ones coming up next.

0: Woody and Jim in the Morning, Totally Hits 93.3. Coming up this Sunday, of course, is Father's Day. So happy day to all the fathers. We posted this on the Woody and Jim Facebook page. What did your dad always yell about?
1: Yeah, there was something that Dad was always, like, frustrated about.
0: About something.
1: He would just yell it constantly, like, I can't believe I have to deal with this.
0: Yes.
1: Jessica said slamming his car doors like they were going to fall off or something. To this day, I've never seen a car door fall off due to excessive slamming.
0: Don't slam the door!
1: That is so true.
0: That is,
1: My dad did the same thing. He would always yell about that, so we would always, like, close the doors softer. To this day, I don't close my doors hard enough.
0: Right.
1: So, then
0: sometimes you have to go back and re-close it.
1: Open it and close it again.
0: Yeah, you have to unlock it with your fob and then close it again. Right. Yeah, we all have to do that now. But yeah, I remember my dad used to, like, throw dollar bills out the window saying, hey, you're leaving all the windows open. We're heating the whole neighborhood. Might as well just throw money out the window.
1: Yeah.
0: Yeah.
1: Yeah.
0: To make a point. Then we'd rush outside to get the money.
1: Lauren, yeah, she was the only same one. Her dad would say, don't touch the thermostat.
0: Oh, yeah.
1: Dads are very concerned about the thermostat.
0: Yeah.
1: I don't know if it's like, this is the ultimate control over my household.
0: Yes.
1: Is the heating and cooling.
0: I can control the weather inside the house.
1: Right. I can't control much in life, especially with you kids, but I will control the weather.
0: Kristen said, my dad used to yell about having to pay child support. Oops. Yeah.
1: Yeah, I bet your dad probably did that a lot.
0: Yeah, I remember that. This is back in the day when they actually had paper checks.
1: Mm-hmm.
0: And so I can remember him signing a check to my mom for his child support. And you could see, like, it obviously, you know, like, he would press so far down on the check that it, like,
1: it was, like, ripped. Like,
0: there was like 8 checks below it, still had the indentation of what he wrote on there.
1: Child support.
0: Yeah. Yeah, he was a jerk, so that's okay.
1: Oh my gosh. Wait, somebody say, Dad would yell, who's been using my tools?
0: Oh, yeah.
1: Because most of the time there was like half of them were missing.
0: Right.
1: Right?
0: Yeah.
1: You're like, not me.
0: Yeah.
1: As you like kick it under your own bed.
0: Yeah. Yeah.
1: We had some people that said, my dad didn't yell at us. He did, however, stress about the lights being left on.
0: Oh, yeah.
1: And outside doors cracked open.
0: Yeah.
1: That's a thing.
0: Guys worry about the lights being on. But obviously, it's weird. Most men won't worry about closing cabinets.
1: They'll walk away with that cabinet door sticking out.
0: I may need to get it back in there again sometime soon.
1: It's so, just, you know, just I'm at just that right level to if the lights are off and you walk into it, boom, it hits you in the head.
0: Yes.
1: Ow. Dad.
0: Yeah. So happy Father's Day. I hope you yell appropriately and celebrate.
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0: Are data centers going to be a fact of life in Tennessee? One politician says yes. Whether we like it or not, we should get used to it. Tell you about it with 3 things you want to know coming up next.
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1: Let's have a moment of silence for the trees that used to be in my backyard. All right, that's good enough. They were ugly and they were storm damaged. So I got rid of those trees with tree fellers. It's Jim from Woody and Jim. 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
0: Mm-hmm.
1: As starting Tuesday, McDonald's is bringing back the fried apple pie.
0: Ah.
1: It's been baked instead of fried since 1992. But to celebrate the 250th birthday of America, they're bringing back that fried apple pie that has a center that is 898 degrees.
0: That's right. The molten lava apple pie.
1: Will rip the top of the roof of your mouth off.
0: Yes. Enjoy. Marsha Blackburn, who will most likely be our next governor, perhaps, she says, hey, let me be direct. Data centers are going to be a good part of the Tennessee economy. We have to get used to it, whether we like it or not. We just have to be smart with our choices of where we put them, which is a good politician not answer, which is like, hey, let's be smart about it. But we're going to let them in because they have money.
1: You know where I'd like the Tennessee data centers to be?
0: Mm.
1: Alabama.
0: Yeah. Or maybe Marsha would like to have one at her house.
1: That's right.
0: If you like them so much, put it in your backyard.
1: Exactly. That's a good idea. So there's a Toy Story 5, and it hits theaters today.
0: Nice.
1: Toy Story 5 is officially the franchise's lowest rated movie.
0: Hmm.
1: But it has 93% on Rotten Tomatoes. See what I did there?
0: I know.
1: See, all the other Toy Story movies had higher percentages of being fresh than 93%.
0: Oh, yeah. I can't wait to see it. It's
1: yeah,
0: great.
1: It's supposed to be really good.
0: Yeah.
1: they fight the screens this year in Toy Story.
0: Yeah, that'll be good. Here's three things you want to know this morning with Woody and Jim. Totally Hits 93.3.

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CHD4 Laverne, Nashville. 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

0: there. Woody and Jim in the morning. Totally hits 93.3. Got that Friday thing going on. So, have you been outraged yet today? If not, let us fix that.
1: Okay, this is not something we usually do, but this is going to make you so mad, but then you're going to be so satisfied.
0: Right.
1: Okay, so if you just stick around another minute,
0: right,
1: well, you'll go from mad to, all right, uh-huh. That's the way it should be. So there's this guy who's alone with his two young daughters, and he's at a gas station in Florida. It's near the interstate. Nobody in the gas station, lived in that area. He's from Oklahoma, and his girls needed to use the bathroom.
0: Yeah.
1: So he goes to this gas station bathroom. It's like a QT quick stop bathroom.
0: Yeah, your average convenience store.
1: And so he knocks on the ladies' room and says, hey, I'm a guy. I've got two young daughters here. Is there anybody inside? There was nobody in the bathroom.
0: Yeah.
1: I'm coming in so my daughters can use the bathroom. There was nobody there. His daughters use the bathroom. And then as he's helping these two very little girls wash their hands in the sink, a man opens the door and starts yelling at him for being in the ladies' room. And he's standing in the doorway and he's calling the cops on the man with his two young daughters who decided to take his daughters in there.
2: There is a man with his two little girls using the women's bathroom. Wash your hands, baby. He is washing his hands with his daughters right now. He is leaving.
1: So the guy with the daughters, he's just trying to ignore him. He's got his back to his, this guy who's on the phone with the police.
0: Yeah.
1: And he's trying to help his daughters. The girls are terrified of this man who's
0: some
1: yelling
0: man who
1: at
0: barged
1: them.
0: In yelling at them. Yeah.
1: And he won't get off the phone with the police. At one point, a woman that worked for the gas station, she closes the door on the man who is yelling with the cops and basically helps the little girls with like some towels to dry their hands and stuff. And this guy wouldn't leave. Eventually, the cops came and told the guy who was complaining to get lost, get off the property.
0: Nice.
1: You're the nuisance.
0: Nice.
1: You're the problem.
0: I mean, that was just guy that was being a great girl dad.
1: Exactly.
0: Had two little girls and he knocked first before he went in.
1: Right.
0: And
1: the guy who was complaining, who was yelling at him, kept saying, you should have gone in the men's room. This man, as it turns out, has never had daughters.
0: Uh-huh.
1: You don't bring daughters into the men's room.
0: Because the men's room is icky.
1: There's urinals, right?
0: Yeah. So everything's
1: out there for if there's guys in there using the bathroom, everything's out there to be seen.
0: Yeah.
1: You don't bring little girls in there.
0: Yeah.
1: In the ladies' room, there's stalls where there's privacy.
0: There's privacy, you shut the door. Yeah.
1: Right. So even if even if there was somebody in there, I think women understand, okay. Yeah. But and they're covered up. So this is the one part that just will bring you satisfaction. So obviously they've posted video of this guy who just was being his worst self. He's a real estate broker, I guess, in Mississippi, and the company he works for said he is no longer associated with us.
0: Oh, so he lost his job over this.
1: He was
0: being
1: not
0: a dirt
1: working for dirt our bag. Company. He had, this has nothing to do with us, and we will not be associated with him. And he is done. And hopefully he will have learned something about this. And I haven't confirmed this, but the company that has the gas station, QT Quick Stops, apparently, from what I've heard, have rewarded the female employee who de-escalated the situation by closing the door and helping the little girls.
0: Yeah.
1: They've given the dad an enormous gift card. Like, he won't have to pay for gas for years.
0: Oh, that's awesome.
1: And they're going to expand their bathroom facilities to have a separate family
0: That's great. So many places do that. And that's a really good idea.
1: So no dad will have to endure this kind of harassment.
0: That's good.
1: Yeah.
0: Yeah. Some closure. Justice there. Pre-Father's Day justice.
1: Yeah.
0: Gender Wars next.
3: From the Cromwell Media Nashville Weather Center, tonight will be mostly cloudy with a low of 64. Saturday turns partly sunny, then sunny, reaching 90. Saturday night is mostly clear with a low of 69. Sunday brings a chance of showers and thunderstorms, high near 91.
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0: 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For the ladies, we have Ann. For the guys, we have David. Good morning, y'all.
1: Welcome.
2: What's up?
1: Let's warm up things before we get to the big questions that count. Let's start with you, Ann. If we went back and talked to your teachers from when you were a student, what would they say about you?
3: Well, my parents were teachers, so in general, I had to behave. But I do remember one of my teachers saying that I was rambunctious.
1: Rambunctious, Ann.
0: That's not a word you hear too much anymore. Rambunctious.
3: No, it's not. I didn't know what it meant. I had to look it up.
1: I like it. It means you have spunk, right?
0: Yeah, it forced you to learn. You had to look it up.
1: That's right. What about you, David? If we talked to your teachers, what would they say you were like?
4: Well, as an adult, most people that know me will 100% disagree with this, but I went to St. Joseph, a Catholic school in Madison, and I was most Christian boy.
1: All right.
0: The most Christian boy.
1: Even though we'd never know it now.
0: That's funny.
1: Oh, yeah. It's the Bulldogs, right? St. Joe's?
4: That's it.
0: All right. Very cool.
1: My daughter is a graduate as well.
0: Cool.
1: Let's get the game going. You each have a screw you can use if you need it, and you get stuck. You can make your opponent answer your question by using the screw.
0: All right, rambunctious Anne. Multiple choice. Is Eric Cartman a character you find on South Park, The Simpsons, or Family Guy?
3: Respect my authority.
1: Yes. Oh, I love it.
0: There you go. Good job.
1: David, is Christian Dior a celebrity chef, a fashion designer, or a YouTube cat expert?
4: I so wish it was a cat expert. That's a designer.
1: Yes, it is. All right, it's all tied up.
0: All right, here we go. And what is the name of the trophy given to the team that wins the Super Bowl every year?
3: Oh. It has a name.
0: It has a name. It's named after somebody.
3: But I'm going to screw.
1: All right. She wonders, can David answer this?
0: All right. What's the name of the Super Bowl trophy, David?
5: The Lombardi.
0: The Vince Lombardi trophy.
1: That's correct.
0: Woo. Okay. Well, you got a point for that.
1: Screw worked against you, Ann. All right, David, this question was designed for you. Musician Kenny G is famous for playing what musical instrument?
4: I am grooving to it right now. Give me that saxophone.
0: Saxophone.
1: He knows the answer, and he's a fan. And I don't believe Ann could come back.
0: No, we're all done.
1: David has run away with it.
0: Congratulations, David. You are the winner.
1: Not rambunctious, but victorious. David, for you, we have tickets for the Yacht Rock Symphony Show Tuesday.
4: Yacht Rock, that's like divorced dad, ain't it?
1: Yeah. Woo! Exactly. You've got a couple of tickets for free. Congratulations. I've just found out that they do have lawn seats on sale, 4 for $99.
0: Oh, you got to love that.
1: If somebody out there wants to give them as a present to somebody they love.
0: Very cool.
1: You can do that. But congratulations, you got them. Thanks for playing Gender Wars with Woody and Jim on Totally Hits 93.3.
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0: 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It's the Woody and Jim Show. How about a mood boost?
1: Hey, feeling good. Like I should.
0: If you love dogs like we do, this story will make you very happy. A guy named Niall, who lives in Thailand, he has got a habit of just feeding the street dogs. There's all kinds of dogs out on the street, just homeless dogs, and he would give them food. One particular dog that he got to know, a little girl dog named Snickers, he gave her that name, and he would give her food, and she would disappear and come back a few minutes later and bring him a gift.
2: Something she found laying around?
0: Like maybe a flip-flop or a old dirty ball or a broken toy found some, or even just a box, you know, an old Cracker Jack box or something.
2: How adorable is that?
0: And so they got to have kind of a friendship. And so he has started a dog rescue called Good Happy Doggo. And he decided he had a relationship with Snickers and decided to adopt her.
2: Aww.
0: And so now she's living a good life because, you know, a street dog, you know, they couldn't really relax or play
2: because they had to eat.
0: Yeah, they had
2: survive.
0: To fight other dogs for food or, you know, worry about getting hit by buses and trucks and stuff like that.
2: Mm-hmm.
0: But now Snickers can be a regular dog.
2: Living the good life.
0: And she is so adorable. You're going to love seeing pictures of and videos of her playing fetch for the first time and just being a dog.
2: You want to see that stuff? You can share this story with a friend. Go to the Totally Hits 93.3 or Woody and Jim Facebook page, or you can go to our website, totallyhitsnashville.com.

0: That's right. Provocative. If you want to be my lover. Woody and Jim in the Morning, Totally Hits, 93.3. You got plans for tonight? If you said no, let me change that to a yes. I hope you'll join me tonight. I'm going to be at Seasons Party Bar, 2227 Old Fort Parkway in the Clarion Inn in Murfreesboro, right off I-24. We're having a VIP karaoke party tonight. Maybe you could do the Spice Girls if you got your girl squad with you.
1: Mm-hmm.
0: Or you know, if there's four of you and maybe one doesn't sing, just like Posh didn't sing.
1: Yeah.
0: You can do that.
1: You're a perfect recreation of the girl power moment that
0: That's
1: was
0: right.
1: the Spice Girls.
0: Or if you're a man and can do it all by yourself, that'd be even more impressive.
1: Right.
0: We're doing a karaoke tonight. We're going to have some fun. You get in for $15 if you buy your tickets ahead of time. And right now, got a special going on. If you buy them ahead of time, while supplies last, we'll set you up with the upgrade to the VIP area. So that'll be kind of cool.
1: You'll be one of the specials.
0: You'll be one of the specials. And
1: so, Woody, I know that, well, you're the one in this show that can sing. I cannot sing.
0: Using air quotes, I can sing.
1: You're going to be doing at least one number tonight,
0: Yeah. When there's a lull, I'll come up and sing.
1: You'll do one of the classics. Yeah. I'm going to put you on the spot. Can you do like one line of a song that might be one of your go-to karaoke songs?
0: Well, I do. I have an extensive background of doing Frank Sinatra songs.
1: Ah, very nice.
0: I like to do the crooning. So, you know, like, let me see. How will they go? Luck be a lady tonight. Okay, that's...
1: You didn't get to see this while you're listening, but there were arm movements stage direction.
0: Oh, it's total choreography.
1: Yeah, it was pretty impressive. If you want to see it in person...
0: It'll be fun to watch or just laugh at. Plus, I'm going to be taking a big stack of Gender Wars questions out. We're going to be playing Gender Wars live, so if you'd like to do that, maybe if you get some courage from... You know, liquid motivation to play Gender Wars. You can do that.
1: Show off your enormous brain playing Gender Wars live tonight. So, follow Woody Wood on Facebook and you'll get all the info of where the karaoke dance party is tonight at the Clarion in Murfreesboro.
0: Yeah, looking forward to it. Should be a whole lot of fun.
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0: Wow.
1: Three things you want to know next.
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0: In Washington, D.C., of course, $15 million to have the reflective pool drained and painted American flag blue. And now it's full of algae. And also they're saying that the paint on the bottom of the pool is starting to peel up. So
1: I saw a news report.
0: It's a mess.
1: It almost looks like when you peel off of like a face mask.
0: Uh-huh.
1: If you're doing something for your skin, and it's not good. I hope the warranty is
0: in place
1: for this job that the contractor did.
0: Always check out your contractors. Make sure they're legitimate.
1: Get some references. Carlos Mencia, comedian who probably had his heyday at the beginning of the 2000s, has done very well for himself. In fact, so well that he didn't report $8 million of his income.
0: Oops.
1: The feds arrested him on 12 felony tax counts.
0: Wow.
1: Came across this piece from a comedy routine. He stopped doing his regular show to tell everybody how he felt about taxes.
7: Maybe I'm different, but I believe that taxes are a good thing because they're the only reason that keeps us from becoming a third world country.
1: Yep. He thinks taxes are great.
0: Just not for himself.
1: For you to pay.
0: You guys should pay taxes. I'm not going to, but you should do that. Americans have spent, $2.5 billion every year on OnlyFans. What city is spending the most? In the top five, we've got Las Vegas. We've got Miami. We've got Denver. We've got Seattle. Number one, putting the hot in Hotlanta. Atlanta, Georgia spends $26.2 million a year on OnlyFans.
1: That's a lot of lonely guys.
0: Yeah.
1: Paying to look at somebody's feet.
0: Yeah. It shouldn't be just called LonelyFans. Why do they do that?
1: Start your own.
0: Okay. That is my new venture.
1: For people that accept their situation.
0: No kidding. Here's three things you want to know this morning with Woody and Jim. Totally Hits 93.3, 95.1 in Murfreesboro.

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0: Woody and Jim in the Morning, Totally Hits 93.3. Coming up this Sunday, of course, is Father's Day. So happy day to all the fathers. We posted this on the Woody and Jim Facebook page. What did your dad always yell about?
1: Yeah, there was something that Dad was always, like, frustrated about.
0: About something.
1: He would just yell it constantly, like, I can't believe I have to deal with this.
0: Yes.
1: Jessica said slamming his car doors like they were going to fall off or something. To this day, I've never seen a car door fall off due to excessive slamming.
0: Don't slam the door!
1: That is so true.
0: That is,
1: My dad did the same thing. He would always yell about that, so we would always, like, close the doors softer. To this day, I don't close my doors hard enough.
0: Right.
1: So sometimes you have to go back
0: and re-close it.
1: Open it and close it again.
0: Yeah, you have to unlock it with your fob and then close it again. Right. Yeah, we all have to do that now. But yeah, I remember my dad used to, like, throw dollar bills out the window saying, hey, you're leaving all the windows open. We're heating the whole neighborhood. Might as well just throw money out the window.
1: Yeah.
0: Yeah.
1: Yeah.
0: To make a point. Then we'd rush outside to get the money.
1: Lauren, yeah, she was the only same one. Her dad would say, don't touch the thermostat.
0: Oh, yeah.
1: Dads are very concerned about the thermostat.
0: Yeah.
1: I don't know if it's like, this is the ultimate control over my household.
0: Yes.
1: Is the heating and cooling.
0: I can control the weather inside the house.
1: Right. I can't control much in life, especially with you kids, but I will control the weather.
0: But obviously, it's weird. Most men won't worry about closing cabinets.
1: They'll walk away with that cabinet door sticking out.
0: I may need to get it back in there again sometime soon.
1: Just at that right level, if the lights are off and you walk into it, boom, it hits you in the head.
0: Yes.
1: Ow. Dad.
0: So happy Father's Day. I hope you yell appropriately.
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3: From the Cromwell Media Nashville Weather Center, tonight will be mostly cloudy with a low around 64. Saturday turns partly sunny, then sunny, reaching a high near 90. Saturday night is mostly clear with a low near 69. Sunday brings a chance of showers and thunderstorms after 1 p.m. with a high near 91.
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0: Normally, we'll play a little game where we tell you a story and then you have to guess if it happened in Tennessee or in Florida. But I'll go ahead and tell you this happened in Florida.
1: Okay.
0: But this woman is my hero. Okay. This woman was arrested for sneaking into her ex's apartment about once a week.
1: Okay.
0: And slightly rearranging his furniture. And the guy thought he was losing his mind.
1: Oh, my gosh. That's so devious.
0: It's so perfect.
1: It's so subtle. It's beautiful.
0: Just slightly put things askew in his... And this reminds of a program director we had a few years ago in radio, a guy named Brian, who was super OCD.
1: He was. I mean, it's not like he was, you know, like hospitalized,
0: no,
1: you know, that but, kind of super OCD.
0: But everything had to be in its place and in the right order.
1: It was important.
0: Yeah. And if there was like he would line up pencils on his desk, they would all have to be lined perfectly.
1: In the same length.
0: Yeah. Yeah, and he had pillows on his couch that all the design fabric had to be pointing in a certain way. Right. And when he would leave his office unlocked, we would just go in there and start moving things just a little bit.
1: Picture frame on the wall.
0: To drive him crazy. Kind of
1: tilt about 2 degrees clockwise.
0: And sure. Somebody has a mental illness like that. Have fun with it. And it's not real. It's not dangerous, but it's fun.
1: God will confront us when we die for having done that.
0: Yeah.
1: And let's talk about that thing you did to Brian's office.
0: Yeah.
1: And we will have to pay. Probably not a ton, but some.
0: Yeah, we'll have to spend like a weekend in purgatory
1: for that
0: or something
1: evil
0: like that. Yeah, yeah.
1: We did. To Brian, who had to have it
0: But you know, God's got a sense of humor.
1: Yeah.
0: He laughed about that.
1: Yeah,
0: look at the world. He obviously has a sense of humor and a dark one at that.
1: Like, you shouldn't have done that, but hey, we all done.
0: Yeah,
1: something.
0: Yeah, that's pretty funny.
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0: If you missed any of the shows this week, you can catch up with the Woody and Jim Show podcast. We always like to listen because usually after we do something on the air, we forget about it immediately when we're done.
1: What happened?
0: Yeah.
1: That's how we catch up.
0: Memory of a goldfish. What's the weekend look like?
1: Getting ready for vacation next week. And I know that some friends are getting together. There's a free day at the National Museum of African American Music,
0: which is
1: right there by 5th and Broadway.
0: For Juneteenth. Very cool.
1: Yeah, it's a Juneteenth free admission day. So I might stop by to that.
0: Nice.
1: I've always wanted to go there. I heard it's really good.
0: Yeah, yeah. Tonight, I hope you'll join me as we're going to be at Seasons. It's Party Place in the Clarion Inn right there on I-24 and Old Fort Parkway in Murfreesboro. Having a VIP karaoke party tonight. Going to have a lot of fun. We're going to be playing Gender Wars live and having a bunch of fun. It's $20 at the door to get in.
1: 7 o'clock?
0: 7 o'clock.
1: Is the start time?
0: 7 till 10.
1: All right. At 10 o'clock. Don't care where you go. You can't stay here.
0: That's right. I can't wait to meet. It's the first time I've been in charge of a bar, so this will be fun.
1: Oh, yeah. And I'm sure it won't be the last.
0: Yeah, and at 10:01, I'll be flashing the lights. Okay, everybody out.
1: Get
0: everybody out.
1: Follow Woody Wood on Facebook for all the details.
0: Yeah, very cool. Have a great weekend. Enjoy your Father's Day celebration. Catch you back here Monday morning. Woody and Jim, Totally Hits, 93.3.

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0: Kenny Loggins on Totally Hits 93.3. It's Cindy. Happy Friday. You know, Kenny Loggins and Kevin Bacon joined Jimmy Fallon last week for Classroom Instruments, where they did a medley of Kenny Loggins' hits. He was also inducted in the Songwriters Hall of Fame last week. Congratulations to Kenny Loggins. Coming up this half hour, music from Hall & Oates and Heart. Keep it right here on Totally Hits 93.3.
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2: From the Cromwell Media Nashville Weather Center, tonight will be mostly cloudy with a low near 64. Saturday turns partly sunny to sunny with a high near 90. Sunday brings a chance of showers and thunderstorms after 1 p.m. with a high near 91.
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That is Heart on Totally Hits 93.3. Ann Wilson is celebrating her birthday today. Thanks for listening to Totally Hits While You Work. Wendy has us on today in Murfreesboro, and I think it's time for a Friday song. 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

That is Soft Cell on Totally Hits 93.3. They are going to be in town on Sunday with Human League at the Opry House. Also on Sunday, it's Father's Day and the U.S. Open will be on. And if you like golf, I have a half-off deal in Nashville's Best Deals you're going to want to hear about. I'll tell you about it next after Robert Palmer on Totally Hits 93.3. 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

0: Elton John on Totally Hits 93.3, the station everybody at the office can agree on. Coming up this half hour, I'll tell you what all is happening in Nashville this weekend. 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
4: From the Cromwell Media Nashville Weather Center, tonight will be mostly cloudy with a low around 64. Saturday turns partly sunny, then sunny, reaching a high near 90. Sunday brings a chance of showers and thunderstorms with a high near 91.
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This weekend, Pred's Beer Fest is happening at Bridgestone. 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And Banana Ball is in town at the First Horizon Park. All the games are sold out. And I don't have a ticket, so instead of Banana Ball, I'm going to take Bananarama. It's Totally Hits 93.3. 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

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It's Cindy. The first day of summer is on Sunday this week, and we are just 2 weeks away from Independence Day celebrations. And in and around Middle Tennessee, we are going to have some huge celebrations. It's the 250th year, and there's a giant celebration planned downtown. It's in conjunction with Disney and the coast-to-coast coverage of 4th of July events. Music from Boys to Men and the All-American Rejects, Little Big Town, Lauren Daigle, Reba McEntire, Tim McGraw, and so many more. 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

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It includes Duran Duran and Genesis. 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

0: 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It's Cindy. Welcome to the lunch hour. I've got music from Boston and the who's who list of celebrities at Obama's Presidential Center grand opening. And we've got some birthday shout outs. Keep it right here on Totally Hits 93.3. 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
2: From the Cromwell Media Nashville Weather Center, tonight will be mostly cloudy with a low around 64. Saturday turns partly sunny, then sunny, high near 90. Saturday night, mostly clear, low near 69. Sunday brings a chance of showers and thunderstorms, high near 91.
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That's a perfect Friday song. Tom Petty on Totally Hits 93.3. It's Cindy. I want to wish a happy birthday to some Totally Hits listeners who are celebrating this weekend, like Laura Treadway and Brooke, Kathy, Laura, and my husband Jeff, who is celebrating on Sunday. And celebrity birthdays for this weekend include Macklemore, Ann Wilson from Heart, Paula Abdul celebrating today. And also this weekend, Nicole Kidman, Lionel Richie, Lana Del Rey, Scottie Scheffler, and the late Brian Wilson from The Beach Boys. If you want a birthday shout out for you or someone you know, you can message me on Facebook or Instagram at Totally Hits 93.3.

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It's Cindy. The Obama Presidential Center grand opening started yesterday, and it was a who's who of guests and performers at this event, including Christina Aguilera and Oprah Winfrey, Eddie Vedder, John Legend, Jennifer Hudson, Bono, and The Edge from U2, Stevie Wonder, and this guy right here. It's Bruce Springsteen on Totally Hits 93.3.

Billy Joel on Totally Hits 93.3. It's Cindy. Are you planning to travel on the 4th of July? Well, AAA has said this might be a record-breaking travel event during 4th of July because of the World Cup, the 250th birthday, and that 4th of July actually falls on Saturday. So they say that about 72 million people are going to be traveling 50 miles or more over the Independence Day holiday, and most of them by car. So I think I'm going to stay right here and watch the fireworks. Let's get back to the greatest hits of all time with John Mellencamp on Totally Hits 93.3.

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0: Don Henley on Totally Hits 93.3. It's Cindy. If you're looking for live music this weekend, there's plenty of it. Ed Sheeran is playing at Nissan Stadium tomorrow night. On Sunday at the Opry, Human League with Soft Cell. And this coming Tuesday night, it's the Yacht Rock Symphony with Ambrosia and John Ford Coley and Peter Beckett from Player. Also, the Nashville Symphony will be playing. That is happening on Tuesday night. Music from Steve Miller Band and Bryan Adams next on Totally Hits 93.3.
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4: From the Cromwell Media Nashville Weather Center, tonight will be mostly cloudy with a low near 64. Saturday turns partly sunny, then clear, reaching a high near 90. Saturday night stays mostly clear with a low around 69. Sunday brings a chance of showers and thunderstorms after 1 p.m. with a high near 91. Winds could gust up to 20 miles per hour.
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Happy Friday. It's Juneteenth. The first day of summer is on Sunday, and it's also Father's Day on Sunday. Aaron has us on in Thompson Station. 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It's Madonna on Totally Hits, 93.3. 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

Totally Hits 93.3. It's Cindy. We've got a new baby at the Nashville Zoo. A new clouded leopard cub. A little girl was born in May, and she's doing well, and Mama's going to be taking care of her until it's time for her to come out and meet us. But you can check out the pictures on the Nashville Zoo socials and on the website at nashvillezoo.org. It was back in 1986 that Heart had their first number one on the Billboard charts with this song. It's These Dreams on Totally Hits 93.3. 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

0: Cyndi Lauper on Totally Hits 93.3. She is celebrating her birthday on Monday. And coming up this hour, oh, it's going to be so good. The perfect soundtrack for Friday, including Peter Frampton, Aerosmith, and Neil Diamond. Keep it right here on Totally Hits 93.3. 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
2: From the Cromwell Media Nashville Weather Center, tonight will be partly cloudy with a low around 63. Saturday is mostly sunny with a high near 90. Sunday brings a chance of showers and thunderstorms after 1 in the afternoon with a high near 90.
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Totally Hits 93.3. It's Cindy. Earlier this week, we got the new trailer for a Shrek 5. We can expect that in 2027. And this weekend, the new Toy Story 5 will be in theaters, as well as Death of Robin Hood starring Hugh Jackman. Whenever I hear this song, it takes me right back to high school. We did a pom-pom routine to this song. So in my head, I'm like, 5, 6, 7, 8. It's Tony Basil on Totally Hits 93.3.

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the Police on Totally Hits 93.3. Sting will be in town at The Truth in October. Some other shows you're going to want to know about. Rick Springfield is coming to the Ryman in August. So is Roger Daltrey. He will be here in September. And Howard Jones, Things Can Only Get Better tour with Wang Chung and Modern English will be at Ascend on August 9th. It's Howard Jones on Totally Hits 93.3. 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

Neil Diamond on Totally Hits 93.3. That song always puts me in a good mood. If you haven't seen Song Sung Blue, the movie about the Neil Diamond tribute artist, it's now on Netflix, and it's pretty good. They both do a good job, Kate Hudson and Hugh Jackman. What else are we watching this weekend? We've got lots of soccer, the U.S. Open. There's a new season of America's Sweethearts, the Dallas Cowboy Cheerleaders. That's also on Netflix. And if you remember Cape Fear from back in the day when it was Robert De Niro as Max Cady, there's a new series on Prime with Amy Adams and Javier Bardem as Max Cady. It's good. So far, so good. Let's get back to the music. I hope you have a great weekend. Dagwood's up next. I'll leave you with No Doubt on Totally Hits 93.3.

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0: 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I'm Dagwood, coming up on a big weekend. Of course, Sunday is Father's Day, and it's also the first day of summer. So that's a perfect day for thunderstorms. Yeah, they'll be moving through, but don't let that ruin your weekend. 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
4: From the Cromwell Media Nashville Weather Center, tonight will be partly cloudy with a low around 63. Saturday brings mostly sunny skies and a high near 90. Sunday has a chance of showers and thunderstorms with a high near 90.
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14: From ABC News and Good Morning America, I'm Lori Bergamotto. Today's Brightly Moment is brought to you by Macy's. This Father's Day, we look back at one inspiring father and son duo.
7: brought the idea to my dad to ride across the U.S.
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16: And I are biking across the United States on this rough road on this beautiful day.
14: After 42 days on the road, biking up to 80 miles a day, both father and son found something even greater than the joy of adventure.
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Total Hits 93.3, totally Nashville. I'm Dak Wood. You know, one of the big shows from the mid-2000s may be making a return soon, The Chappelle Show with Dave Chappelle. If you remember, one of the most famous skits on that show involved Rick James. You're super freak. 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

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I'm Dagwood. 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

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I'm Dagwood, Aerosmith. You know, 2 weeks from tomorrow, 4th of July, will be the 40-year anniversary of Walk This Way with Aerosmith and Run DMC. 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

0: 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Your home for Woody and Jim in the morning. I'm Dagwood. What about growing up here in the South, enjoying the RC Cola and Moon Pies? You know, tomorrow down in Bellbuckle in Bedford County is the RC Cola Moon Pie Festival. That'd be something great to do on the final day of spring. The big finale of this is the cutting of the world's largest moon pie. Give me some of that. Totally Hits 93.3, totally Nashville.
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2: From the Cromwell Media Nashville Weather Center, tonight will be partly cloudy with a low around 63. Saturday is mostly sunny with a high near 90. Sunday brings a chance of showers and thunderstorms with a high near 90 and a 70% chance of precipitation.
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I'm Dak Wood. You know, if you've been keeping up with the stories of everyone who's traveling over to America for the World Cup, just falling in love with American food like Waffle House and, you know, going to Buc-ee's and Costco hot dogs. And the main thing they're loving while they're here is ranch dressing. So much so that the TSA, the Transportation Security Administration, is posting reminders on their social media that if they're going to bring ranch dressing back to their country, they're going to have to check it in their luggage that it can't be brought on the plane. So don't take your ranch dressing for granted anymore. 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

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I'm Dagwood. 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

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I'm Dagwood. 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

0: the Hits 93.3, totally Nashville, your home for Woody and Jim in the morning. I'm Dagwood. You know, summer going to come around this weekend. Won't be long till all the county fairs start popping up. And the Williamson County Fair is looking for volunteers. 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
4: From the Cromwell Media Nashville Weather Center, the weekend will start clear and mild with a low around 63. Saturday will be mostly sunny with a high near 90. By Sunday, there is a 70% chance of showers and thunderstorms with highs again near 90 and a heat index around 97.
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Total Hits 93.3, totally Nashville. I'm Dagwood. So a photographer in Franklin is putting together a coffee table book about local pets there, and it's called Tales of Franklin, T-A-I-L-S, of course. And you can get your pet in that book. And all the proceeds go to the Williamson County Animal Center. So if you're interested, just Google Tales of Franklin. 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

0: 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I'm Dagwood.
1: You know, today is Garfield Day. Yeah, the Garfield comic strip debuted this day back in 1978. And I still have all my old Garfield books. Too bad this didn't fall on a Monday. I guess I'll celebrate today by eating some lasagna and taking a nap. Totally Hits 93.3, totally Nashville.

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Heading home for the weekend. Have a good one. Be safe. Got Father's Day this Sunday. And join Woody and Jim Monday. It'll be the first full day of summer. And they'll hook you up with tickets to Post Malone all next week for playing Gender Wars. Right here. 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
1: From the Cromwell Media Nashville Weather Center, tonight will be mostly cloudy with a low around 63. Saturday turns sunny with a high near 90. Sunday brings a 70% chance of showers and thunderstorms with a high near 90 and heat index values as high as 97.
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